as a salute to our heroes and a gesture of reverence, we will now witness the 21 gun salute. Let us now observe a moment of silence and reflection as Taps is played, a solemn tribute to the fallen and a reminder of the cost of our liberty.

0: anniversary of Philippine independence. We honor the courage of the men and women who fought for our freedom. Their sacrifices gave us a nation. Their bravery gave us a future. But Independence Day is not only about remembering the heroes of the past. It is also about recognizing the heroes of today. And those heroes are all around us. Our workers who rise before dawn to provide for families, our fishermen who brave the seas, our farmers who cultivate our land to provide for our future and our food, the teachers who shape young minds, the entrepreneurs who create opportunities, and health workers who care for our community, and especially the men in uniform who guard our sovereignty. Tacloban who chooses every day to work hard and never give up. The freedom we enjoy today is not merely the absence of foreign rule. Freedom is a responsibility. Freedom is discipline. Freedom is the courage to build something greater than ourselves together as a city. And that is our responsibility for each other, for each other, to move this city progressively, for our children and generations that will inherit the foundation we already started. For them, they will continue to enjoy the fruits and labor or our hard work and daily toil. The question for us today is this: what destiny will we choose for Tacloban? What destiny will we choose for our country? For generations, our city has been tested. We endured hardship. We faced pain and adversity. We have known loss. Yet every single time, the people of Tacloban have answered with the same words: we will rise. We will go on. We will continue to fight. When we face obstacles, Tacloban saw opportunities. When others saw reason to quit, Taclobanons found reason to continue. When faced with death, we found ways to live. We are not a people defined by what happened to us. We are a people defined by what do we do next. We are not called merely to survive. We are called to build. We are called to serve. We are called to use the freedom we have to honor God. That this city will be remembered not only for its resilience, but for its righteousness. Not only for its prosperity, but for its purpose. Not only for its success, but for its faithfulness to God. Because it was God who pulled us, Tacloban's, through and when we needed him most. As we celebrate our nation's Independence Day today, we do so with pride, but also with honesty. Across our country, many people are asking difficult questions. Questions about trust. Questions about accountability. Questions about whether our institutions are truly serving the people they were created. These concerns are real, and they are not ignored. But because true patriotism does not mean pretending that everything is perfect. True patriotism means loving our country enough to confront its challenges. The heroes of our independence movement did not sacrifice their lives so that the future generation could be comfortable with injustice or indifference. They fought because they believed the Filipino people deserved something better. And so must we. Today, we honor our freedom. Let us remember that the greatest nation is not merely poverty or disaster. It is the loss of integrity of the very institutions that is meant to protect the Filipino. When honesty is weakened, trust suffers. When trust suffers, communities suffer. And when communities suffer, we all suffer because we are all connected to one another. But I stand here before you with hope that despite the challenges of our countries, our country is facing in the hands of a few, our efforts are not diminished, but instead with greater purpose and desire to overcome, there are still many who quietly do what is right and when no one is watching. My dear Tacloubanans, the answer to injustice is not loss of faith, but character and courage. The courage to remain true, steadfast, and honest, and refuse to compromise despite what is going on in this world. A generation that understands that progress is not measured only by what we build, but how we choose to build it. As a people of faith, we are reminded that no nation can prosper without moral foundations. God tells us the righteousness exalts a nation. I'm here to remind ourselves that our great responsibility is not merely economic growth or physical development. It is building a culture of integrity, accountability, compassion, and service. A culture that honors both God and country. So today, let us renew our commitment to these values. That freedom is not free. It is a daily commitment to work today with integrity so we may live tomorrow with a kind peace of God. It has meant for us to have in our minds and hearts the kind of peace that remains when faced with the hardest challenges. And I say to you today that freedom of our nation will not be determined by failures of a few, but by the goodness, honesty, and the great work we put in every day. May God guide our leaders. May God bless the Filipino. May God bless the Republic of the Philippines. Mabuhay ang mga Tacloubanans. Mabuhay ang Pilipinas. Salamat.
1: Sa gitna ng kahirapan at mga pagsubok, muling bumangon ang lungsod ng Tacloban, dala ang walang kapantay na tibay ng loob. 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

happens in Snort at the moment, and this is the official sashing and contract signing event of Miss Tacloban 2026. Right here in this very stage, we will be witnessing 15 young ladies, equally beautiful, empowered, purpose-driven, and resilient Tacloban as they present themselves for the most coveted crown in the city of Lo. This is the most anticipated pageant in the region, the Miss Tacloban.

0: Sophia and Gabriola Habian, Bea Micah Arbaigar, Grayson De La Cruz Columbus, Tanya Logan, Joyner Kelsey Agnes Safoya, Christine Ashley Montilla, Christine Yanera, Sabina May Montana Ponay, Tapalova City.
1: May this journey allow each of you to grow not only as candidates, but as women who can inspire your generation and bring pride to our city. Once again, congratulations, candidates of Miss Tacloban 2026.

suggest to the proponent that this resolution not only be addressed to the CPJS office but also to the DPWH CAPDEO office. It is because not all projects are under the city engineer's office implementation. Some road projects in our city is under the DPWH CAPDEO office. We race the sun, no time to stray, burning bright. Commander Matters, I'm Mike Ebal, the representing officer, and I move for the adjournment of the session.

ang El Nino po, wala pong uniform na schedule, pero nag-offer po ito usually 2 to 7 years. And usually, nagla-last siya for ilang months. Yung sa current conditions po natin is ENSO neutral pa, pero naka-ENSO alert na, naka-El Nino alert na po tayo. Ayan, may 82% na pong chance na mag-onset within May, June, or July. In terms of frequency, expected po natin na magle-lessen yung frequency dahil yung tropical cyclone formation, usually sa far east na siya na nag-o-occur, so medyo di na siya papasok sa far, pero pag pumasok naman po, expected din po natin na mas mataas yung intensity niya. So mas likely po na common yung typhoon to super typhoon na category. So, yung rainy season natin, ine-expect po natin yun na mag-possible po mag-start na siya siguro by May 26 to June 5, yung start na rainy season. 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

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Anyway, on to our last kasagutan. This is from KK5, Maria Teresa Pascual. Sabi niya, what's important is that you need to stay alone and not to live with your parents. Need to consider the work of both if both are in the Philippines. If abroad, for those who are abroad. In my case, since education is better here in Europe, I need to move. Ayan, yun yung sinasabi ko kanina. Kung saan andun yung better opportunities, diba? 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Dun tayo sa survival, practicality, and where opportunities are, you know, maganda. 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Ito, you should take your time in deciding. Kasi, whatever is the result of your decision, magiging permanent na siya. 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Nakapag-build na kayo, say for example, ng business, ng connections, ng network doon sa place na yon. 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So, ayun, I think, first, take your time in deciding. Oo, weigh things first. 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And again, kailangan kung ano man yung magiging final plan nyo, it should be like definite and absolute. And whatever happens, kailangan mag-usap lang kayo na kung meron man kayong ma-encounter na problems or na challenges,
normal.

lang yon, and you just have to work on it together. 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So ayun, sana nakatulong kami ka K5 Bernard, and maraming salamat for sharing your titanungan and your story as well dito sa aming programa. And of course, sa ating mga ka K5 na nagbigay naman ng kanilang mga kisagutan, thank you so much sa inyong lahat. So there you go, tapos ng ating kitanungan at kisagutan. 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Kaya naman, pakaantabayanan nyo yan mga ka-K5. 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For now, syempre, tuloy-tuloy na muna natin ang ating tugtugan with this song by Lana Del Rey. This is Young and Beautiful. Ako ay magbabalik, maya-maya lamang.

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You're still with me. Kasama niyo pa rin si Maring Lee for the program Marites on Air. Lunes, mga ka-K-5.

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Alas 8:30 is atin na po natin oras sa Bugo sa Pilipinas. Mga ka-K5, like and follow us on Facebook. Again, this is Mari Liu and you are listening to K5 News FM Tacloban 103.1. Here is a song by Shanty Dope, mga ka-K5. Nadarang, good evening. Thank you.

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0: Ang himpilan na pinagkakatiwalaan at pinapakinggan sa iba't ibang sulok ng bansa, Luzon, Visayas at Mindanao, and anywhere in the world via Facebook Live at live streaming. 94.5 K5 News FM Calipo, 100.9 K5 News FM Rojas City, 88.7 K5 News FM Iloilo City, 103.9 K5 News FM Bacolod City, 97.7 K5 News FM Dumaguete City, 89.3 K5 News FM Cagayan de Oro, 107.1 K5 News FM Olongapo City. Ito ang himpilan na kampyon sa balita, kampyon sa musika, kampyon sa drama, kampyon sa komentaryo, at kampyon sa serbisyo publiko sa Tacloban City. 103.1 K5 News FM, championing the lives of the Filipino. Kahit saan, kahit kailan, ang pinapakinggan. 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
0: 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K5 News FM. Championing the lives of the Filipino. Lord, as we now end our day's work, we pray and thank you for this very wonderful day. Thank you for having given us the patience and industry to work well, and for having directed our thoughts, words, and actions. Forgive us, Lord, for our misgiving, as we forgive those who wronged us. Continue to give us wisdom to do good for others and for ourselves. Lord, please continue to bless us, also our families tonight, and bring us together again tomorrow as we start another day. All these things, Lord, we humbly pray in the name of your Son, Jesus Christ. Amen. K5 News FM Network is now signing off. Mga ka-K5, ang pambansang awit ng Pilipinas.

0: thank you, Lord. Thank you, Lord. Praise you, Jesus. 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Thank you, Lord. From the bottom of our hearts, we say thank you.
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2: Wow! 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

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May this place be full of fun and friendship, and may relaxation and harmony inhabit this space. Thank you for this new day and the opportunity to work together. Amen. This is your K5 News FM Network is now signing on. Ang pambansang awit ng Pilipinas.